not the flirty type. 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Well, I pray both night and day. Please, please, Lord, send me someone to love, someone to love. Not the flirty type. Wanna carry on both night and day. I know it served me right to suffer. It served me right to be alone. Look, baby, if you get sick, don't call no doctor. Stay there and suffer. I'll come home. I don't want a soul at my house when I ain't home. Because I suffered a long time ago, I suffered.

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0: 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Right, group?
1: Right. Avant de se mettre à table, un apéritif servi frais, l'apéritif de l'athlète.
2: Just arrived from France. It's a cocktail wine. A French favorite from Paris.
3: L'apéritif de la famille.

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It's dark times upon us. It's dark times upon us.

Operation Desert Storm forces were engaging targets in Kuwait and Iraq. President Bush will address the nation at 9 o'clock p.m. tonight from the Oval Office. I'll try to get you more as soon as we can. Thank you very much.

I didn't know. I guess I didn't know. I guess I didn't know. I guess I didn't know. I guess I didn't know. I guess I didn't know. I guess I didn't know. I guess I didn't know.

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And I hear me jazz. I whisper all of you. I whisper all of you.

0: 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These are the diamonds that everybody wants.
1: Then get enough.